of House Story Dance Anthems. We're giving you Beatport's official festival essentials for 24. But something a bit different. This is Tech House

Welcome along if you haven't just joined us on this final hour of this special show. We are in the mix, Beatport Tech House bangers designed just for festivals of 2024. Let's go.

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Tech house fans out there, something so different for us. Let's crank it up.

0: Well, well, well. Another week, another session. House Story Dance Anthems in the mix with Andy Sutton. Let's go. Let's go. Let's go. Let's go. Let's go. Let's go. Let's go.
1: Let me tell you something! Let's go. Let's go. Let's go. Let me tell you something! 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

down. 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

Thank you so much for joining us, House Story, Dan Tatham's Andy Sutton, on this special show, 1 hour of bangers of the week, and then 1 hour of Tech House, Beatport's official 2024 Tech House Festival tracks. We will see you next week. Take care. Goodbye.

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I wonder if you're lonesome tonight. 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
3: 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This morning's Breakfast Brainbuster question is Name That Tune. So I'm going to play you, this is how it works everyone, listen up. I'm going to play you three songs. There is one word in the title of each of these songs that when you put them all together will give you the title of another song. And all that's all I'm looking for is the title of the fourth song I'm about to play this morning. So we're going to kick the whole thing off in 1980.
4: 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Brainbuster with Fowler's Window Cleaning.
3: This is Hot Chocolate. We're looking for one word in the title of this song. It's going to give you the answer to the yeah, it's going to give you the answer that I'm looking for today. Shut up, Ian.

So we're doing the Breakfast Brainbuster with Fowler's Window Cleaning. This morning's Brainbuster is Name That Tune. I'm about to play you three songs. There is one word in each of these songs that when you put them together will form the title of another song. It's a three-word song that I'm looking for this morning. So just, you've got to try and guess what that is.

0: So that was Hot Chocolate there with Clue Song number one this morning in Name That Tune.
1: It's the Breakfast Brainbuster. Brainbuster with Fowler's Window Cleaning.
0: It is a Breakfast Brainbuster. We're playing them. Name That Tune this morning. I'm looking for the title of a song. Here comes Clue number two. As I say, one word in each of these songs, put them together, give you the title of another song. What song am I looking for this morning?

0: Alfie B. Hawkins there with Close on number two this morning in this in the Name That Tune, the Breakfast Brainbuster, brought to you by Fowler's Window Cleaning across the Almanzora Valley.
1: It's the Breakfast Brainbuster with Fowler's Window Cleaning.
0: Okay, are we ready for clue number three? So there's one word in the title of each of these tracks that I'm playing. You put them all together, it will give you the title of another song. What could that possibly be?

0: that fabulous Lisa Stansfield there. It's time to wrap up this morning's Breakfast Brainbuster, sponsored by Fowler's Window Cleaning across the Almanzora Valley. Check out their Facebook page for their contact details and let the sun shine through with Fowler's Window Cleaning.
1: 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Brainbuster with Fowler's Window Cleaning.
0: Okay, so this morning's Breakfast Brainbuster with Fowler's Window Cleaning was indeed named that tune. So, no takers on this one this morning. I think I've made it a little bit difficult. Sorry, folks. So what did I play you this morning? Well, I played you Hot Chocolate with No Doubt About It. I was looking for About. I played you song number two with Sophie B. Hawkins, Damn, I Wish I Was Your Lover. I was looking for the word Damn. And there be the final clue there was Lisa Stansfield, we just heard, and The Right Time. I was looking for Time. So you put those three words together, About Damn Time, and you get Lizzo and About Damn Time. This is a cracking tune, I really love this one. Sorry if it's too difficult this morning. Thank you, Pedro.

0: Lizzo, the answer to this morning's Breakfast Brainbuster. Name that tune. It was Lizzo there with the Purple Disco Machine remix of About Damn Time. I'm sorry, folks, I think I probably made that one too hard this morning. I just thought it's a cracking little tune, so I don't know, maybe revert back to Breakfast Brainbuster next weekend, or shall I just try and make name that tune a little bit easier? Stick with me.
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0: I've just said that. A very good morning, Donnie. Nice to have you with us. You joined me on the live chat this morning. I hope you and Paul are doing fabulous.

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0: from 1987 there, that's Wax with Bridge to Your Heart. Before that we heard from Sergio Mendes and Black Eyed Peas and Masquerada. Shall we cross over to Rob Mack? Let's find out what's happening in Valerie and Sensations.
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3: 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Taking a quick look at the coming week, on Tuesday, it's Oscar. On Wednesday, fun disco and karaoke with DJ Carl. On Thursday, Elen and Aitor Gomez. On Friday, it's Diane Moore. And on Saturday, it's a silent disco. That's what's going on at Valerie, but don't forget we are also serving fabulous food on our dinner dance evenings at Sensations Restaurant. Next week, it's Melanie Brooks, so get yourself booked in.
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0: Thank you very much, Rob Mack. That's what's happening in Valerie and Sensations for the next week. What's happening for the next couple of days in local venues across your area? So starting off today, Sunday the 10th of May in Delphos, Delphaz, in Toure, it's Maurice Casanova. At Kirio Sala Almanzora from 4 o'clock, they've got Sharon Reagan. At Nopal Restaurant Arbelez from 4 o'clock, it's Odyssey Duo. And in La Cava Mohaka from 4:30, it's Jack Law. In Akua Beach Bar Palomares from 4:30 today, they've got Marlon Shipley, Sax with Tim. He plays Cafe Royal in Toure at 5 o'clock tonight, and the Irish Rover Mahaka also at 5, it's Delta Kings. Finally for tonight, La Barriada Urcau from 8 o'clock, they've got their karaoke night. And let's have a quick look what's happening tomorrow, Monday the 11th of May at the Community Centre Arbelez. From 11am, it's Chair Aerobics with Michelle. All monies there donated to charities, and that happens every Monday. At the Cubadan Hostel Maison in Arbelez from 3 o'clock, there's line dancing for beginners with Cavi, and at Miraflores Los Gallardas at 3 o'clock, they have their afternoon quiz. At New Bar International Arbelez from 6 o'clock, they've got a quiz night there. The Al Arbeli Pool Bar Arbelez from 6 o'clock tomorrow night, it's Maron Blonde. Cubadan Hostel Maison Arbelez from 6, they've got a rock, 6:30, they've got a rock and roll social there, it's €1.50 per person. And the Oasis Clubhouse in Los Gallardos from 7, they've got a quiz night there, €6 there per person, and that includes a quiz night supper. Cafe Terrazza at Torrevella in Vera from 7 o'clock, it's Kendo's Karaoke. And the Emerald El Mahaka from 9 o'clock, they have a karaoke night there on a Monday. So that's what's happening locally, folks. As usual, please support your local artists and your local venues. Get your tables booked.
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1: Good morning, everyone. Welcome back to the Weekend Wake Up Breakfast Show. Are we all sat comfortably? Are we ready for an early morning number two, sponsored by The Drain Doctor, the brains behind block drains? Any blockages exterminated? Just call Dave on 620-425-948 and exterminate those blocked drains. Now, the way this works, your early morning number two, I'm going to play you tracks from a particular week's top five. You just got to try and guess what the number two song was. It only ever made it to number two in the charts, never got to the top spot. And if you think you know, let me know privately to the DJ.
2: Ian M's early morning number two, sponsored by Drain Doctor. Drain Doctor, the brains behind blocked drains.
1: So this morning's early morning number two, sponsored by The Drain Doctor. It belongs to the week of the 8th of March 1981. So this week's top five, and on mover at this week's number five, it's Freeze. A cracking tune, I love this. This is Southern Freeze. So if you think you know what the number two song was, get on that live chat. Let me know privately, of course. It's the week of the 8th of March, 1981.

0: We're waking up to an early morning number two, sponsored by the Brain Doctor, the brains behind Blocked Drains. It's the week of the 8th of March, 1981. I'm playing you selected tracks from this week's top 10. You're trying to guess what this week's number two song was. To the non-mover at this week's number 8, it is Freeze and Southern Freeze. If you think you know what the number two song was, get on that live chat, let me know privately to the DJ. What a cracking, feel-good summer tune that one was.
1: Ian M's Early Morning Number 2, sponsored by Drain Doctor. Drain Doctor, the brains behind Blocked Drains.
0: It's the week of the 8th of March, 1981. I'm playing you selected tracks from this week's top 10, up 22 places to this week's number 7. Tracy, at Furlough's Window, she's going to love this one.

0: Oh yeah, Tracy Fowler is listening and she's loving a bit of Shaky. That was this week's number 7. We are working up to an early morning number 2 sponsored by The Drain Doctor, the brains behind Block Drains. It's the week of the 8th of March 1981.
1: Ian M's early morning number 2, sponsored by Drain Doctor. Drain Doctor, the brains behind blocked drains.
0: Okay, so up 2 places to this week's number 5, it's Coast to Coast. What do you think the number 2 song could be? We'll find out right after this. But if you think you know, get on that live chat, let me know privately to the DJ. And more importantly, what's the number 1?

0: Coast to Coast, this week's number 5. So let's find out what number 2 was stuck in the U-bend of the UK charts back on the 8th of March 1981. It's time to flush out the early morning number 2, sponsored by the Drain Doctor, the brains behind block drains.
1: E&M's Weekend Wake Up. It's time for E&M's early morning number 2.
0: Okay, so this morning's number 2, it spent 13 weeks on the charts between February and May 1981 and only ever reached the number 2 spot. And it was on the week of the 8th of March 1981. And the number 2 belongs this morning to Adam and the Ants. What on earth could have kept it from the top spot? We'll find out right after this.

So this morning's early morning number two belongs to Adam and the Ants. Roxy Music keeping them there as a very solid number two, up two places to this week's top spot. Early morning number two, sponsored by the Drain Doctor, the brains behind blocked drains. Any blockages exterminated, just call Dave on 620 425 948 and exterminate those blocked drains.

0: for this morning's Early Morning Number 2. Adam and the Ants kept off the top spot by Roxy Music and Jealous Guy. The Early Morning Number 2 sponsored by The Drain Doctor, the brains behind blocked drains. Any blockages exterminated, just call Dave on 620-425-948 and exterminate those blocked drains. I'll be back next weekend with another Early Morning Number 2.
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5: And a very good morning to Mr. Steve Action Jackson joining me this morning on the live chat. Good morning, Steve. Nice to have you with us. I hope you and your guests are having a fabulous time. It's a cracking little tune. I came across this probably a couple of weeks ago, but I've managed to get it onto radio. I love this little tune. Where does it come from? Let me know privately to the DJ.

So keep it right here on 107.5 FM, your favourite local party station. Coming up 10 o'clock this morning, it's the Sunday service with Nicky Noodles. What is this morning's theme going to be? Tune in and find out, folks. At 12 midday, we've got the Sunday lunch with Terry Stevens. 2 p.m. today, it's Big and Groovy 70s with our very own Jim Scott. At 4 o'clock, it's Barrington's One Love, One Groove. 6 o'clock, Steve Mosley's Music Room. At 7, it's John Campbell's Ultimate Playlist Show. At 9, it's Paul Baker's Weekend Golden Hits. And then we've got, that's followed by Hand.

0: Back to music. That would take you all the way through the night, right into tomorrow morning from 7 a.m. and the Wakey Baker Show with our very own Sharon M. That was JC Lourdes and they are called Something New.
1: 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And an early morning number two. It's the Weekend Wake Up. 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
0: Nicky Nittles, 2.5 minutes warning here.
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0: Ciao, adios. I'm done for another weekend, folks. Thank you very much for tuning in to this morning show and getting involved on our live chat at almariaradio.live.
1: After three, after four times, why did I bother? 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
0: A massive thank you to my show sponsors, to Inspired Garden Furniture in Antas and the New Trinidad in Arbeliers. Don't forget, I'll catch you there at 3:30 for E&M's smartphone quiz in every Tuesday. A massive thanks and big shout out to my feature sponsors, to Fairless Window Cleaning. She gave you this morning's breakfast brain buster, and to the Dream Doctor for this morning's early morning number two. Whatever you're doing, have a fantastic week, everyone, and we'll catch you again next Saturday and Sunday morning from 8 o'clock. We'll do the whole thing all over again. Don't forget, Shannon, she's here 7 o'clock weekday mornings with the Wakey Wakey Show. Next up, the fabulous Nicky Noodles with your Sunday service.

0: the Sunday service with Nikki Noodles. Nikki Noodles. 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
1: Good morning, everybody. You are listening to the Sunday service with me, Nikki Noodles. We're sponsored by the New Bar International in Arbeleus. I forgot where they were then. massive thanks, Ian M. Great show this morning. I've been a busy little bee this morning listening in. And a very good morning, Ian M. And morning, Action Jackson and Pam and Al and Calm. See you all later. Looking forward to that. Right, we've got a theme today. It's very difficult. And if anyone gets it, I'm going to be very impressed. We're going to start with a bit of the Beach Boys.

0: So that was the Beach Boys and Help Me Rhonda. So it's not towns and cities. It's much harder than that this morning. I'm going to be very impressed if anybody gets it, put it that way. Right, we're going to move on now. Bit of Elvis.
1: Well, it's one for the money.

day off of my blue suede shoes. Love that from Elvis. Right, it is not. They've not all got connections to the army. They've not all been inducted into the Rock and Roll Hall of Fame. And it's nothing to do with towns and cities. Will this one help?

Oh, I love that from Earth, Wind and Fire there. That was September. Very good morning, Sharon M. Hope you had a lay-in this morning, Sharon, on your morning off. Morning, Cat Dog. And morning, Fiona M. Right, so it is not Towns and Cities. They've not all been inducted into the Rock and Roll Hall of Fame. Nothing to do with the Army and nothing to do with hats. Will this one help?

0: nothing like a bit of Dire Straits on a Sunday morning. Morning, Dawny. Right, we're getting the guesses in thick and fast at the moment. Oh, poor Sharon M. She never got a lay-in this morning. There was a cat fight. Not our cat. Oh, no. It wasn't our cat. It was a four-legged cat. Oh, well, at least it's not raining. At least you didn't get up to the rain. Oh, dear. Right, okay, we're going to carry on with this.
1: 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You may have to say what you see. The chase is on, so come on down. It'll be nice to see you. Nice.
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9: 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Feel good tunes, good vibes and a spark to get you moving. I'll sort the music. You

Welcome back. You are listening to the Sunday Service with me, Nikki Noodles. We're sponsored by the New Bar International in Arbeles. And just a little reminder, this Friday, the 15th of May, it's Jack Law. So get yourselves booked in to go and see Jack at the New Bar International. Right, morning, Wendy from the Isle of Man. No, it's not that one. Bobby Gray, good morning to you. You're up bright and early this morning. Right, so the guesses that have been coming in. It is not Towns and Cities. They've not been inducted into the Rock and Roll Hall of Fame. It's nothing to do with the Army or Hats. It's not the first number one of the year. They weren't all straight in at number one. And it's not all songs you can jive to. Well, we've got four more before I will be revealing the theme of today's show. I wonder if anyone can get it. It is very tricky today. If you change your mind.

that was the Beatles there, Obla D, Obla Da. And before that, we had ABBA and Take a Chance on Me. Right, these guesses are coming in thick and fast. Right, they weren't all card games. Platinum records, they weren't number one on this day. They've not all been covered by other artists. They're not 60s number ones, and it's not the best-selling song of the year. Oh, it's tricky. I did warn you this morning. Right, will this one help?

The Cars are my best friend's girl. Right, next up, we've got a song from Cher, and it's just like Jesse James. I can tell you, it is nothing to do with letters of the alphabet, Live Aid, or Wipeout questions on a Monday night quiz.

0: Oh, I absolutely love that Cher song. So Ian M is pulling his hair out. And just for that, I'm not going to reveal it just yet. Cat Dog says he's pulling it out with tweezers. It is difficult. It's not Twin Peaks. It is not. They've not won Oscars for soundtracks. Oh, it's tricky.
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3: Hi, join me, Tim the Legend, Monday to Friday, 8 a.m. to 10 a.m. for the breakfast show. 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
4: You are listening to The Sunday Service with me, Nikki Noodles. We're sponsored by the New Bar International in Arbeless. And don't forget, this week at the New Bar International, Monday night is fun quiz night. Thursday night is music quiz. Friday night, the 15th, it's Jack Law. So get yourselves booked in. And don't forget Sunday lunch. So if you're looking for a Sunday lunch, give Julie a call, see if there's any room available today. Right, so I'm going to give the answer now, because Pedro, well done Pedro, I'm really impressed. I didn't think anyone would get it today. So here we go. Right, let's see. Right, so Cat Dog was really, really, really close, but not what I was looking for. So we started with the Beach Boys and Help Me Rhonda from the album The Beach Boys. Elvis Presley's Blue Suede Shoes from the album Elvis. Earth, Wind and Fire's September from the album Earth, Wind and Fire. And Dire Straits' Sultans of Swing from the album Dire Straits. Are we getting it now? Take a Chance on Me from ABBA from the album ABBA. Obladi Oblada from the album Beatles, otherwise known as the White Album. The Cars from The Cars, My Best Friend's Girl. And Cher's from the album Cher, Just Like Jesse James. Well done, Pedro. And Cat Dog was really, really close, but not quite there. So that's what it is. They're all songs from self-titled albums. Too late, Mr. Jackson, I've just told you. Yeah, where's Terry? Yeah, Terry Stevens, you've got another hour and 20 minutes before Terry Stevens comes on. So we'll just carry on with the music. So from the album Whitney, here is How Will I Know? Well done again, Pedro. Very impressed.

Ah, the fabulous Whitney Houston there, and how will I know? So I'm all discombobulated because I've given the theme away without playing the Arts of the Week jingle. It's all wrong. For 4 years, I have based the theme on the Artist of the Week, and now I haven't got one. So we're going straight off the top of my head for things. So it could get a little bit crazy now, couldn't it? Oh, Pedro, it'll be available for autographs next week. Looking forward to that. Morning, Mum. Bit late. Where you been? Right, we're going to carry on now. Here's one from Boston, from the album Boston.

0: Oh, the fabulous Madonna there and Lucky Star. Very good morning to our Julie Duck. Now, Julie Duck's just let me know. There are spaces available today for Sunday lunch. So if anyone's looking for Sunday lunch, get yourselves in contact with Julie and get yourselves booked in at the New Bar International today. Right, let's find out what's going on elsewhere.
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3: 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On Sunday at 5 o'clock, live band Las Vegas, and later at 8:30pm, fun disco and karaoke with DJ Carl. Taking a quick look at the coming week, on Tuesday, it's Oscar. On Wednesday, fun disco and karaoke with DJ Carl. On Thursday, Elen and Aito Gomez. On Friday, it's Diane Moore. And on Saturday, it's a silent disco. That's what's going on at Valerie, but don't forget we are also serving fabulous food on our dinner dance evenings at Sensations Restaurant. Next week, it's Melanie Brooks, so get yourself booked in.
0: So, elsewhere in the area today, Sunday the 10th of May, Del Foz Del Faz in Mohacker, Touré 19 with Morris Casanova. Not sure what that means. Carrillo Cellar in Almanzora, 4 o'clock, it's Sharon Reagan. Nopal Restaurant in Arbalaz at 4 o'clock, it's Odyssey Duo. La Cava in Mohacker at 4:30, it's Jack Law. And Akua Beach Bar in Palomares at 4:30, it's Marilyn Shipley. The Cafe Royal in Touré at 5 o'clock, it's Saks with Tim. And the Irish Rover in Mohacker at 5 o'clock, it's the Delta Kings. La Barriada in Urquhart at 8 o'clock, it's Karaoke Night. Moving on to tomorrow, Monday the 11th of May. The Community Centre in Arbalaz at 11am. It's Chair Aerobics with Michelle. Just €2 per person and all monies are donated to local charities. The Cubatin in Hostel Messon at Arbalaz, 3 o'clock. It's Line Dancing for Low Beginners with Carrie. And Miraflores Los Gallardos, 3 o'clock. It's an afternoon quiz. The New Bar International, Arbalaz, 6 o'clock. It's Quiz Night. And Al Arbuli Pool Bar in Arbalaz at 6 o'clock, it's Mad on Blonde. Cubatin Hostel Messon in Arbalaz at 6:30, it's a rock and roll social. And the Oasis Clubhouse, Los Gallardos, 7 o'clock, it's Quiz Night. Cafeteria Terrazza a Toda Vela in Vera, 7:30, it's Kendo's Karaoke. And the Emerald Isle in Mohacker at 9 o'clock, it's Karaoke Night. Loads going on. It's going to get busier and busier as the weather warms up. But please do check with the venue. These events are still happening. Get yourselves booked in. Get out, enjoy yourselves. And don't forget to mention you heard it here on Al Maria Radio.
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1: You are listening to The Sunday Service with me, Nikki Noodles. 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So throughout May, let's finish what's happening in May. Friday the 15th, we've got Jack Law. Friday the 22nd of May, it's Emma Jane. Right, that's been and gone. Sunday the 31st, there's a charity event for Scotty's Little Soldiers. That starts at 2 p.m. Don't forget every Sunday Roast is still available. I'm guessing not on the 31st, though. Music quiz is every Thursday night, Name That Tune, and it's Fun Quiz Night every Monday. And there are spaces available today if you haven't got anything planned for Sunday lunch. So give Julie a call, get yourselves booked in. Right, so we're going back to our theme today of songs from self-titled albums. This one is from Prince, from the album Prince. Now, I've very professionally cut the beginning off, and I'll probably cut the end off because it's a really long song, but it's a good song. Guess I'm

Well, I think we've heard enough of Prince. I'm just going to stop that there. That was enough. Very professional. I love it. Didn't realise I'd put the 12-inch version of Little Red Corvette in until it showed up with 8 minutes. So we didn't have 8 minutes of that. But we will play the full T-Rex. I love to boogie.

Of course, T-Rex there from the album T-Rex. JB, morning to you and the lovely Mid Julie. Hope you're both well. It's nice to see you both in the week. Right, okay, a bit of bad company.

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0: Hi, it's Paul Mitchell here. Come and join me on the Midday Show every Monday and Friday at noon. 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
1: You are listening to The Sunday Service with me, Nikki Noodles. We're sponsored by the New Bar International in Arbalest. And don't forget, this Friday, the 15th of May, it's Jack Law. So get yourselves booked in for that. Right, so it's all about songs from self-titled albums today. Oh, I had loads to pick from this one. But I do love this song from Fleetwood Mac. It's Landslide.

0: So next up, just for our Julie Duck from the album, of course it is Westlife. From the album Westlife, here is Flying Without Wings.
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12: You are listening to the Sunday Service with me, Nikki Noodles. We're sponsored by the New Bar International in Arboleas. Now, Julie has released all the acts that are performing throughout June at the New Bar International. We're back to Friday and Saturday night. So fingers crossed it will all be outside. The weather's going to be beautiful. So if you look on the Facebook page, I'll quickly run through. We've got Abby Lou, Rewind, The Delta Kings, Steve Jackson, Dreamboats and Petticoats, Seldom Sober, Kaylee Easton, a Robbie and Madonna tribute, and Armed Forces Day in association with the British Legion. That is just some of the events that are happening through June. I'm sure we'll be outside by then. Looking forward to that. So get yourselves booked in. All the details and dates and times are all on the Facebook page. So have a look for yourselves. And yeah, there must be something there that you like. There's a few there I'm going to book in for. Right, okay. So we are back to our theme of today's show. Albums, self-titled albums, songs from self-titled albums. Get it right, Nick. Right, okay, so here's one from the Eagles, from the album The Eagles.

Well, that was obviously the live version of the Eagles' Take It Easy. So next up, we're moving on to Foreigner and Cold as Ice.

Haven't heard that song for a long time. Foreigner there, Cold as Ice. Julie Duckie's loving the theme today. I'm glad you're enjoying it, Julie. Right, so next up, we've got a Christina Aguilera song, Genie in a Bottle.

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4: Well, you have been listening to the Sunday service with me, Nikki Noodles. Can't believe it's all over. Where'd that time go? Today we're sponsored by the New Bar International in Arbeles, and please do check out New Bar International's Facebook page. There's a couple of charity events coming up in the next couple of weeks, one in May, one in June. Scotty's Little Soldiers and Armed Forces Day. So don't forget to get yourselves booked in. There's quizzes. There's all sorts going on down there. And of course, there's always lovely food to be had. So please do check out New Bar International's Facebook page and get yourselves booked in. Hopefully, we'll see you down there at some point over the next few weeks. We're still to come today at 12 o'clock. He's back. It's the lovely Terry Stevens with the Sunday Lunch. At 2 o'clock, it's the Big and Groovy 70s. At 4 o'clock, Barrington's One Love, One Groove show. At 6 o'clock tonight, it's Steve Mosley's Music Room. 7 o'clock, it's John Campbell's Ultimate Playlist show. And at 9 o'clock tonight, it's Paul Baker's Weekend Golden Hits. 9 o'clock, oh no, that must be 10 or 11 o'clock, it's handpicked music. So please stay tuned today. Lots going on. So looking forward to seeing a few people tonight. There's a few of us off out. Well, I can't believe it. It's just nearly all over, isn't it? I'm going to be back on, when am I back? Tuesday at midday. We'll do the same old nonsense again. Now, if anyone has any ideas for themes I can do, please do get in touch. It's getting very, very difficult to think of something different now. I've done so, so many. If anyone's got any ideas at all, you can get in touch with me on Facebook. I'm sure I'm friends with most of you. And let me steal your ideas and let's put a theme together between us. I think that could be a good idea. As long as it's good music that we want to listen to, I'll give anything a try. Right, well, that is just about it from me today. Thanks, everyone, for joining in. Hope you like the theme. Terry Stevens is up at 12 o'clock. I'm going to leave you with The Monkees. From the album, The Monkees, it's Last Train to Clarksville. Have a great day, everybody.

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Big thanks to Nicky Noodles for an excellent Sunday service, as always. Hope you're enjoying your Sunday. Try and stick around, we've got 2 hours of fab

Good afternoon, cat dog. Kicking off with a facts of love. Chaka Khan. Here's the Jacksons.

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That was Bill Withers. Who is he? What is he to you? Here's the SOS Band. Good morning, Gin in the UK.

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And that brings us very nicely to the birthday bash. Today, the 10th of May. Let's look at who had a birthday on this day. Back in 1838, born in Maryland. John Wilkes Booth. Born this day in New York City in 1841, James Gordon Bennett Jr. He was an American publisher and also inspired the phrase Gordon Bennett. Never did get that one. Born this day in 1899 in Omaha, Nebraska, Fred Astaire.

Academy Award winning producer David O. Selznick, born in 1902 in Pittsburgh, PA. Responsible for Gone with the Wind, Rebecca, amongst others.

And born this day in 1912 in Tongs, Scotland, Mary Ann McLeod Trump, mother of Donald. And while we're on popular people, Dennis Thatcher, born 1915 in Lewisham, South London. And on the very same day, Monica Dickens, author and founder of The Samaritans, was born in Paris. And she was the great-granddaughter of Charles Dickens. Guitar legend Burt Wheatham, born in 1920 in East Ham. Producer his Play in the Day books for aspiring guitarists. Pianist Maxim Shostakovich, born in Leningrad in 1938. And I remember this guy, Torian Black, born in 1940, Newark, New Jersey. From Hill Street Blues, he played Detective Neil Washington. He was one cool dude. Carl Douglas, Kung Fu Fighting, born 1942, Kingston, Jamaica. And Dave Mason, who we sadly lost recently, born 1946 in Worcester. Played with Traffic. Not literally, you mean the band Traffic. Donovan, born 1946 on this day in Glasgow. And songwriter extraordinaire. And also bass player with 10cc, Graham Gordman, born in Manchester this day, 1946. I can't list the amount of people he wrote hits for. It's honestly, it's phenomenal. Tis What's presenter Sally James, born in 1950 in Chiswick, West London. And born this day in Kingston, Jamaica, 1952, drummer Sly Dunbar. And born this day, 1957, in Lewisham, South London, Sid Vicious. And lastly, Bono, born in 1960 in Dublin. Okay, who should we have for the birthday bash? Just looking down the list. Oh, we could have something from a Fred Astaire film, couldn't we? Burt Wheaton tune, maybe? How about a theme from Hill Street Blues? No, I've always planned that. Kung Fu Fighter? No, maybe not. Bit of Traffic, possibly. Bit heavy, actually, for a... I don't mean heavy as in heavy rock, but I mean just, you know, intense for a nice chilled Sunday. Donovan, 10cc, I'm always playing. What's that? Favourite 10cc song. The Things We Do For Love, that's it. Bit of Sid Vicious, maybe.

No, I got it. We're going to go with Sly Dunbar, drummer extraordinaire. Born this day in 1952 in Kingston, Jamaica. Sadly, we lost him in January. He played with so many people, amongst others, Nona Hendrix, Gwen Guthrie, Mick Jagger, John Owen Trading, Carly Simon, Gary Barlow, Dennis Brown, Simply Red, Jimmy Cliff, Jackson Brown, Joe Cocker, Bootsy Collins, Ian Dury, and Bob Dylan. And those are just the ones I remember off the top of my head. But in 1981, with his partnering crime bass player Robbie Shakespeare, he played on the nightclubbing album by Grace Jones. And this is Pull Up to the Bumper.

Grace Jones pull up to the bumper. Commemorating even the birthday of Sly Dunbar. Play drums on that. It's Prince.

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0: 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I'll sort the music, you sort the kettle. 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
3: 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Taking a quick look at the coming week, on Tuesday, it's Oscar. On Wednesday, fun disco and karaoke with DJ Carl. On Thursday, Elen and Aito Gomez. On Friday, it's Diane Moore. And on Saturday, it's a silent disco. That's what's going on at Valerie, but don't forget we are also serving fabulous food on our dinner dance evenings at Sensations Restaurant. Next week, it's Melanie Brooks, so get yourself booked in.
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4: Elsewhere today, 2:30, Maurice Casanova, very talented guy. 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And also at 4, Odyssey Duo are at Nopal. 4:30, Jack Law is at La Cava. Marilyn Shipley is at Akua Beach Bar. 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Whiskey River are at Bonbini. 7 o'clock, Harmony Duo are at La Fiesta. And lastly, 9 o'clock, Elaine and Demian are at the Zeppelin.

0: afternoon to the Jacksons listening around the pool. Go on, I dare you. Dip us home in. Here's Nikki.
1: 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You may have to say what you see. The chase is on, so come on down. It'll be nice to see you. Nice.
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0: Mariah Taylor, Henry Ebbersen, See You Soon, which I will be doing, well, not for a week anyway.
1: No, it's not good for me.
0: It is time for me to go. Thank you for listening.
1: It's just what I need, so.
0: And thanks for all your comments. Coming up next, Big and Groovy 70s with Jim Scott. Enjoy the rest of your Sunday. Have a fabulous week. I'll be back next Sunday with another Sunday lunch. So until then, hasta la vista.

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It's Sunday afternoon, ladies and gentlemen. That means only one thing. Time for Big and Groovy 70s with Jim Scott. Let's get this show on the road, kicking off with a UK number one from the 70s. It's the best of the 70s with Jim Scott on Al Maria Radio and Al Maria Gold.

0: Do you know that noise? That boo! That was really popular in the late 70s, early 80s. And then it went all electronic, didn't it? Yeah. Anita Ward and Ring My Bell, getting things well and truly underway for a Sunday afternoon. Hello, how are you today? Hopefully we find you fit and well. Of course, today is day 129 of the year. It's World Fair Trade Day, Europe Day, World Belly Dance Day. Now, there's a thought. I've got the belly. I could only dance. World Buckfast Day, which is really popular in Scotlandshire. Yes. Guernsey Liberation Day. Your star sign is Taurus and your birthstone is Emerald for this fine day. Big and groovy 70s. What we got on the show then?
1: What we got on the show then, Jim?
0: We, of course, have our takeaway of the music up after the next track. 70s TV theme, word and answer, On the Edge. Of course, we have our new feature, which used to be called Rip It Up in the 80s thing. We now call it Disco Stomp, where we remix up a 70s track near the end of the show. This week, Barry White. Ho ho!
2: You're the first.
0: Oh, I loved the big Barry White, didn't you? Yes. You only said something else there. And of course, the big one is you pick him your favourite 70s songs. I'm going to do it. I'm going to mention 80s, aren't I? We already have three. If you'd like to pick one, almariaradio.live or almariagold.com. Don't forget to click on play music and join. And of course, private message the DJ, it says here. Yes.

0: Well, I've just had the facts.
1: Hang on.
0: I've just had the facts from head office.
2: Dear Mr. Scott, no more mistakes, please. Please find and close your P45.
1: Yeah, yeah. Hang on.
0: To file this.
1: There we go. That's it filed under. Yeah.
0: Scott's Fitzgerald, Yvonne Keeley, If I Had Words.
2: Afternoon once again. And a special welcome to our Bobs, Bobby Gray, who's come into our comments page, our very own cat dog. Yes. And a special mention to Pub Carol, who's with Pammy, Action Jackson, and Rich and Rich, I think that is. What, hang on a minute. Rich and Rack. Rack, it says here. Is that right? Is that the, you had to get that right, yeah. Okay. Rule number one, you always read it first before saying you're opening your mouth, but... Not to worry, boss man Robbie's here as well, and I'm making all those mistakes. I don't care. No, I never did. That's what it is. Anyway, the first of our features for today is Take Away the Music, 70s track, Take Away the Music. We're left with a little bit of a cappella. Difficult one this week. What's this then?

0: days.
1: Oh, on the old Scotty scale of easiness, I would say that's only a 5. Probably a 5. Do you recognise the song?
0: Do you remember that day?
2: That sunny day.
0: When you first came my way.
1: Yes.
0: I said no one can take your place.
1: Oh. Looking for the artist and the title of this week's Take Away the Music.

0: That's a good old song, isn't it? Hollies.
1: Long, cool women in a black dress. I can still fit into my black dress, I'll have you know. Also included in the show today, Compare and Contrast, Dead or Alive, which I know you all love, and of course the 50s jukebox, with a fine eclectic mix of songs. Yes, ranging from the 50s to the 90s, it says here. Yes. This week's takeaway, the music, incidentally, sounds like this.

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0: 07, yes, yes. I just love that name, sure I do. Yes. She got the old take away the music perfectly correct, yes indeed. And say afternoon also to our fee and to Ian M, who have come into our comments page this fine, fine day.
1: 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It's where you, the listening public, take over the radio station with your favorite 80s.

It's called recycling. Recycling. Recycling the old jingles. Even when they're wrong. How unprofessional. Say good afternoon to Katie, who says, any chance of Cher and Gypsies, Tramps and Thieves on your You Pick 'em, We Play 'em? Of course. Weather today, 24 degrees in your area, you'll be glad to know. Oh, yes. 24 degrees, that'll do me.

this line in a 70s song. When she passed away, I cried and cried all day. Oh. Choice of Tom, who says, any chance of Gilbert O'Sullivan's Alone Again, Naturally. So with Take Away the Music up and running, time for the old TV theme. What's this then? Set phasers to Malky, yes. Affirmative, Captain. Oh, brilliant. Do you know what it is? AlmariaRadio.live, AlmariaGold.com, or Big and Groovy 70s on Facebook.

Did say behave yourself, didn't I? Or I'll energise you. Yes, send you to Greece. Oh, well, that's enough.

0: Say good afternoon to Paul, who got the Take Away the Music perfectly correct. He also got the TV theme correct, as well as Jono Lost G. He was setting his phrases to stun, he was. Choice of Eddie, 10cc and the Wall Street Shuffle. So you pick them, we play them. The very best of your 70s tracks. Thinking to myself, does this fade or does it come to a sudden end? I don't know.
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0: Oh, I love it when she goes, woo! Bit late there, but yeah. On this day, 1949, Britain's first self-service coin-operated laundry opened at 184 Queensway in London, known as Central Wash. The historic shop revolutionised how people did their laundry in the UK and remains a functioning business on this day, 1949. What am I saying? You were around then. Thanks once again to Katie and to Tom and to Eddie and to Susie Q, who asked for Tina Charles. And I love to love, and wrapping things up, say good afternoon to Patrick.
1: Bit of status quo for me, please. Dan, Dan.
0: Have to say once again good afternoon to boss man Robbie, who was on the night shift last night. He's walking about like a half-shut knife, as they say. Also, afternoon to Donnie, who's in our comments page this fine, wonderful, sunny day today. Big and Groovy 70s, Al Maria Radio, and Al Maria Gold.

0: Oh, Bob says it was their only number one.
1: Yeah.
0: What Bob's says is correct.
1: Yes. Now, if you'd like your favourite 70s track played next week on next week's show, drop us a line on Facebook, Jim Scott Speaking Groovy 70s, or you can email us.
0: Ooh. Email address
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0: You say that this week's takeaway the music was Maxine Nightingale, and right back where we started from. You did? Oh, you're so, so clever. Yes.
1: Oh, yeah.
0: You did. Fever, right?

0: into Groovy 70s every Sunday afternoon here on Almeria Radio and Almeria Gold. This week's takeaway of the music, Maxine Nightingale, right back where we started from. Well done once again to each and every one of you who said that's who it was.
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0: Celebs celebrating birthdays this fine day. You've got to tell me whether they are dead or alive. Yes. Up first is Bert Whedon, English guitarist. Bert Whedon, English guitarist. Is he bored stiff, hanging about the house? Or is he stiff as a board? Number two, Michu Prada. Michu Prada, Italian fashion designer. Who chose these? Hands up. Yes. Get in the naughty step. Michu Prada, Italian fashion designer. Are they dead or are they alive? Alive. And finally, Donovan, Scottish singer-songwriter. Donovan, Scottish singer-songwriter. Reiterate once again, number one, Bert Whedon, English guitarist. Number two, Michu Prada, Italian fashion designer. Or number three, should I say, and number three, Donovan, Scottish singer-songwriter. Are they dead or are they alive? Looking for a D or an A, you can send it off to almariaradio.live or almariagold.com, or you can pop into Facebook and look up Jim Scott's Big and Groovy 70s. Afternoon once again to Bobby Gray.

0: was supposed to play this last week for our Bobs. I couldn't find it. I knew it was on the system somewhere. It was under five gears. Five gears.
1: What sort of motor vehicle was that then?
0: David Bowie. 5 years. Celebrating your birthday today, you share it with Joan Sims, English actress and comedian, best remembered for her roles in the Carry On movies. On this day, she died in 2001. Oh God, I think it was 1929 she was born. Yes, Albert Finney, English actor, on this day. I've got it wrong again. Hang on a minute. Who wrote this? Yes. Billy Joel is celebrating his birthday today. He's 77 today. Matthew Kelly. Today, Matthew, I'm going to be Freddie Mercury. Matthew Kelly, the English actor, is 76 today. Paul Heaton, English singer-songwriter with both the House Martins and the Beautiful South, is 64. And David Gahan from Depeche Mode is also 64 today. If you are celebrating your birthday, from all of us here at Al Maria Radio and Al Maria Gold, you have a wonderful day. An extra super night.

Do you know some of these 70s bands brought out some amazing music on an amazing song and then disappeared off the face of the earth? For example, The Motors. Whatever happened to The Motors? Neil Razor Ruddock, English

0: playing all your favourites from that era, taking you back to the days of Wigan Casino and the other Northern Soul clubs in the north of England. So get your talk ready and make a day to listen in to remember those happy dancing days. You shake me up.
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8: So, a little while ago, we gave you three celebrity names and we asked you whether they were dead or alive. They were incidentally celebrating birthdays this fine day. Up first was Bert Whedon, English guitarist whose style of play was popular and influential during the 1950s and 60s. He was the first British guitarist to have a hit record in the UK singles chart in 1959, and his best-selling tutorial Playing a Day was a major influence on many leading British musicians such as Eric Clapton, Brian May and Paul McCartney. He died in 2012, so that's a D. Next, Mucha Prada, Italian fashion designer. She's also an Italian billionaire fashion designer and businesswoman. She's the head designer of Prada and the founder of the subsidiary Miu Miu. She's 78 today, so that's an A. And finally, Donovan, Scottish singer-songwriter, Scottish musician. He emerged from the British folk scene in the early 1965 and subsequently scored numerous international hit singles and albums during the late 1960s. His work became emblematic of the flower power era. I should have read this before I opened my mouth. He's 80 today, so if you said it was D, A, very well done indeed. You done better than I did.

0: On this day in 1999, series 3 of the beloved Channel 4 sitcom Father Ted won the BAFTA TV Award for Best Comedy for a second time, also winning in the 1996 for series 2. Dermot Morgan posthumously won the Best Comedy Performance Award for his role as Father Ted on this day in 1999. Also on this day, 2013, Everton manager David Moyes is announced as Sir Alex Ferguson's successor at Manchester United. He only lasted 10 months. Well, we all know where it went from there on in. Oh, so very quickly, 1962 on this day, Marvel Comics publishes the first issue of The Incredible Hulk.
1: Don't make me angry. You won't like me when I'm angry.
0: Turn green, yeah. Michael Jackson, don't start to get enough before that. Candy Staten, or Staten. Young hearts to run free. It's a big and groovy 70s for a Sunday afternoon. Hola, if you have just tuned our way. Nice to know you're out there today. One word answer this week is where we have three little snippets of 70s tracks. There is a connection between the three with a one word answer. This week it does sound like this.

0: don't remember that one. There we go, that's it. This week's one-word answer, a compilation of three 70s tracks all put together in a little montage.
1: Yes.
0: There is a connection with a one-word answer. Okay? Any idea what it might be? You could send it off to almariaradio.live or almariagold.com. 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And a private message the DJ with...

KC and the Sunshine Band, and Shake Your Booty, Shake, Shake, Shake. And Billy Joe Spears, What I've Got in Mind. Now, cast your mind back to 1979 when The Clash were in the charts with I Fought the Law, but of course, it wasn't the original version. No, you've got to go back to 1961 when The Crickets done the original version. So this week's compare and contrast is the song I Fought the Law.

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0: Do you know, way back in the 70s when I used to go around all the social clubs in my early DJing days, and you were on with a band, and they always sung this song.
1: Hey, Las Vegas, the devil gave us.
0: Sometimes really badly. Tony Christie, Las Vegas.
1: I'm gonna burn you down.
0: On this day in 1967, the Northrop M2-F2 it crashes on landing, becoming the inspiration for the novel Cyborg. And believe it or not, the TV series The $6 Million Man. On this day, 1967, yes.
2: I need a dreamer, I can
0: run. Oh! One word answer for this week. Track number one was The Stranglers. And 5 minutes. Number two was the Jackson 5 and ABC.

and a song I haven't heard in such a long time. One Hit Wonder from City Boy and 5705. This week's one word answer was 5. Yes, of course it was. Hang on. Should we do the jukebox? Oh, God, the jukebox here all wired up to the mixing thing. Yes. Notice that we have this shuffle button at the end, so I don't need key in anything. I just press the shuffle button, which is nice. Hang on a minute. I've found my pound coin. There we go. Yes. So, shuffle button it is today, then. Yes. There we go. Ho-ho! An eclectic mix of vinyl for you for your delectation. Thank you.

Crackly Vinyl from The Commitments and their version of Mustang Sally. On this day in 1967, Sandy Shaw was at number one in the UK singles chart with Puppet on a String. That week, two highest new entries were Jimi Hendrix with The Wind Cries Mary and The Kinks' Waterloo Sunset. But Sandy, she was at number one

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And we know how that went. 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Two of the most, the best, I would say, fantastic harmonising groups of the 70s. One being the Drifters, and this one being the Stylistics.

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1: Slasher, yes, yes.
0: Friday the 13th was released in US cinemas. The film spawned a massive franchise, including 11 sequels, a crossover with A Nightmare on Elm Street, and a 2009 reboot on this day, 1980. Summer of 75 for ABBA and SOS.

Oh, it's a very good song indeed. Dan Hartman, Instant Replay. Thanks once again to all my guests today who came into the old comments page.

0: parenting coming your way on Al Maria Radio, and we have James Ross up and coming on Al Maria Gold. This used to be called Rip It Up in the 80s show. We now call it Disco Stomp. It's where we remix up a 70s classic track. Barry White.
1: That's Super World.
0: Yes. The Walrus of Love.

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0: You know what time it is. He's got the soul, the vibes, the groove you love.
1: And a very good afternoon to you lovely people out in sunny Spain. We've got no sun left. It's raining. Big hi goes out to Jim Scott for doing that wonderful show.

Well, it's a great thing to do on a rainy day. Stay inside, listen to the radio. 107.5 on Almeria Radio. Oh yes, it's me doing it to you once again.

And a very good afternoon to you guys. Okay, in Spain, where I am at the moment, it's pouring down of rain. We don't often get rain, well, not that much out here, because people love to come to Spain. Right, let's kick off with a bit of Wild World by Maxi Priest.

Yes, Maxi Breeze taking you back in those great days. Wild, wild world. Okay, this next one goes out to Richard, who was celebrating the end of summer party with his friends down in the part of Spain that's called Sax. Richard, this goes out to you because I know you like soul and reggae. Okay.

And a big good afternoon goes out to Jan and Billy down there in Maidstone, or should I say up there in Maidstone. Thank you for tuning in, guys. Lovely to hear from you. And James, you're out working, aren't you, mate? Yeah, someone's got to go out and work, haven't they? I hope it's better weather in the UK than it is here.

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You can download the app on PlayStation or Apple Store. 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

And a good afternoon to Jan and Tony. How you doing? Or should I say Jan and Tony? We had a great conversation yesterday, putting the world to rights. That's what we do when we get together. Yes, we do.

And speaking about parties and fiestas and stuff like that, there's a lot of Halloween stuff happening right now, isn't there? Tell me what you're doing and what's happening where. I know I've got to do something on the 31st and the 1st of November. I'm sure it gets longer every year when we do Halloween.

0: Oh yes, the Crusaders and Randy Crawford in Street Life. Let's go on to the ads and I'll catch you on the other side.
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0: And we're back on the other side. Kim D, how you doing? Good afternoon, my darling. Oh, definitely, definitely. I'll play that for you.

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Thank you for joining me.

Hello, good afternoon to Jono, Lost G. How you doing? I see you're battening down the hatches there because the weather's on its way up to you now, isn't it? Be really careful. You might have to put out a life raft. It's chucking it down here.

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That went out to Kim D. Now this one goes out to all of you guys. You must remember this one from back in the day. We all loved it when it came out. It was sung by UB40.

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Right, I've got to play this one because you know what's around the corner. Yes, it's the 31st of October, and that's when we do Halloween parties. And this has got to be one of the best, isn't it?

Oh yes, you heard a bit of Thriller before that, Michael Jackson, and now Miss Jackson. Sorry, Miss Jackson, that's by Outkast. But back in the day, we had some great anthems in nightclubs and stuff. So have a listen to this one. Some people sung their own words to it, but this was pretty big back in the day.

0: Yes, Cool and the Gang and Get Down on It, one of the big ones back in the day.
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0: And I'm back. Okay, do you want to dance with me? Then dance with me. Going back.

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Paul Midday Mitchell, nice to see you. 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Thank you so much, buddy, for enjoying the show. Don't forget, you can catch Paul Midday Mitchell. He's such a great DJ, I'm telling you. 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

0: Oh yes, dance with me. Okay, Paul, tell us all about what you're about and what you're doing.
1: 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Join me for my new show, The Saturday Shakedown. There'll be some great music, odd news from around the world, and a few features to keep you entertained. And I might play a few of your requests. But remember, no Coldplay. 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

A fantastic song from Remix called She's Bad. All these fantastic tracks that are coming out, a kind of a calypso reggae theme going on. Here's a guy, for want of a better word, is a white guy. He wears like a pork pie hat and he sings reggae songs. And these songs were a hit back in the day, and they were lovers rock songs. Have a listen to this.

Hamilton's in the mix. Turn the dial and get your fix. Reggae, soul, and R&B. It's the place to be. Come on, it's Barrington. Live on the line. Keep it locked. It's music time.

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How are you? Thank you for joining me. It's Oswald. 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
4: Yes, the Liquidators. Harry J and the All-Stars.

I remember now. It sounds a little bit like a one done by Amy Winehouse. I think I'll play it next, okay? A lot of these old songs were the influence of new reggae songs today. I've got just over 30 minutes left of my show, and I want to say thank you to all the people that contacted me and I mentioned in the show. Thank you all for joining me. Catch me every Sunday between 4 p.m. and 6 p.m. Spanish time, 3 p.m. until 5 p.m. UK time, and all different times all over the world. I can't remember all of them.

Good afternoon to Anne and John. Just sent me a message. Good afternoon, guys. Are you still out here in Spain? The weather's not good, is it? But it will be.

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With more than 40 live DJs bringing you the best variety of music. It's no wonder we're the most listened to station in the area. 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

Don't forget, at the top of the hour, you've got John Campbell, who'll be doing his show live right after me. As if this list I'm reading is right. I'm sure it is.

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This takes me back. Wow. I used to love the way she danced.

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If not, have a great, great afternoon stroke evening. And John Campbell's up next, I'm sure, at the top of the hour. So Kim, Jono, Paul and Dawn, thank you guys for actually typing into me.

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13: I'm back. Marvin Gaye and Tammy Terrell. Bit of Motown for you.

Ah, fantastic. If I could build my whole world around you. Marvin Gaye and Tammy Terrell, back in the day. Absolutely fantastic. Right, I want to say goodbye to you lovely people and thank you for listening to me. Catch me every Sunday between 4 p.m. and 6.

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fall. Can't find you. See you on the sunshine all through the day.

Hello and welcome to the Music Room. Thank you for joining me here today. And I start today with a cover of a Jimi Hendrix song. Roomful of Mirrors was posthumously released in 1971 on Jimmy's Rainbow Bridge album. The cover version which you heard was from The Pretenders. And I do like it. I think it is a very good cover, that one. The Pretenders included that track on their 1986 album Get Close. Coming up next, a track which was released in 1959. It was a number one hit, Both Sides of the Pond. This is Johnny Preston and Running Bear.

In 1971, Cat Stevens released his Teaser and the Firecat album. This is one of the tracks from it, and it seems somewhat appropriate at the moment. Peace Train.

It's time for the Live on Snig Hill feature. Many bands have played at the Boardwalk and the Black Swan over the years, including, of course, local Sheffield bands. I am about to play one of the biggest legends that Sheffield ever produced. On the 9th of November 1968, a cover of With a Little Help from My Friends got to number one in the UK charts. It was, of course, by Joe Cocker. Just 4 days later, on November the 13th, Joe and an early version of the Grease Band played at the Black Swan.

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This is the Music Room.

from the classic Heaven and Hell album. That was Black Sabbath and Neon Nights. And coming up next, Scottish new wave band Aztec Camera. This is a track that got to number 18 in 1983. This is Oblivious.

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0: You just heard the combined voices of Pavarotti together with Ian Gillan. That version of Nessun Dorma was taken from the Pavarotti and Friends concert in 2003. It is available on Ian Gillan's DVD, Highway Star, A Journey in Rock. It's time for the 1x2 feature.
1: 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And I got cats done. We're also a drop-off point for any cat food that you'd like to donate. 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
0: One song, two different artists. See if you can work out the name of the song, the original artist and the cover artist.

0: Did you manage to get it? Maybe one or two of you may have struggled this week. The song was called Blue Bayou. The original recording was by Roy Orbison. It was released in 1963. It got to number 3 in the UK singles charts and to number 29 in the US charts. The cover version was recorded in 1977 by Linda Ronstadt. It got to number 35 in the UK singles chart and to number 3 in the US. Well done if you managed to get it right. And many thanks to our sponsors, Kitty's Claws, the cat charity support shop on Avenida America in Albox.
1: 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This is the Music Room.

That was the Allman Brothers Band and a fabulous track called Whipping Post. We are headed back to 1968 for this next track with Al Wilson. The Snake got to number 41 in the UK charts and was a massive hit on the Northern Soul dance floors.

I've got an artist coming up next who you may not be that familiar with. He had a solo career, but was probably more famous for working with other artists, one of which is Linda Ronstadt, who we heard earlier on the 1x2 feature. He also worked with Jackson Browne, Ry Cooder, Bonnie Raitt, Warren Zevon, Curtis Mayfield, and more. We lost him in 2023, aged 78. His name is David Lindley. This is one of his early solo tracks recorded in 1981. This is Mercury Blues.

And we are approaching the end of the show. To finish today, I'm going to play you a band that Joe and I absolutely love. We got to see them quite a few times back in the UK. Some of the best gigs we have ever been to. The band I am talking about is Muse. And it would be great if they actually got to Spain to play some concerts as well. This is a track from their 2003 album, Absolution. This is called Butterflies and Hurricanes.

0: So that is just about it from the Music Room for this week. And don't forget, you can find the Music Room here at Cutícula Cueva in Arbeláez, the rock and roll B&B. 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Many thanks for listening. I hope to catch you again, same time, same place, next week. That's it for now. See ya.
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morning, good evening, good afternoon, wherever you are in the world, whatever time zone you're in. Welcome to the Ultimate Playlist season finale. And we're going down with a bomb, a classic explosion of music. So if you like synthpop, this show's for you. This is the music that inspired me as a child and continues to do so to this very day. You know, so don't fret, we'll be back in a few months and all will be well in the world. But we've got some great music for you. So you ready to do this? Let's just find those absolute bangers, classics and top tunes. And now that we're here, a song that absolutely hypnotised me as a kid. This is Giorgio Moroder featuring Donna Summer. This is I Feel Love on Almeria Radio.

was Donna Summer with I Feel Love, produced by the great Georgie Moroder. Ah, I could say so much about that song, but I'm running out of time, so I can't. This is Yazoo with another love song. This is Walk Away From Love. Should have been a single from their second album. Oh, yes.

that's prime Yazoo, prime Vince Clark. Well, you could argue a razor, I suppose, but I absolutely love Yazoo, as you well know. Right, time has run out for the season already. Where did the time go? Baby, where did our time go? I've got some great music tonight, tomorrow, today, wherever you are. I always forget there's people all over the world listening to this show now. It's quite exciting for me, you know. We've stuck at it, worked very hard, and it's just nice to see people appreciating the music we play. So this next song is kind of like if Robert Palmer was singing Maniac and it was given a big dose of steroids. This is Carpenter Brut with his version of Maniac, and personally speaking, I prefer it to the original because it's full on.

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1: Do you know, I'm really wary about talking over this track because I love it so much. I don't even want to say anything at all. It's hypnotic. The video is all about a toy getting old, and it's creepy, and it's everything I love about music. This is Visage.

So from the album Visage, that was Mind of a Toy. I mean, listen to that. It's well spooky. And people don't do music like this anymore. And it's a crime. It really is, honestly. Back then, imagination was running wild. And that's what music should be. It shouldn't just be, I love you, baby, and there's your song, you know. Let's write interesting songs about the abandonment of a toy. As, of course, later covered in Toy Story. But Visage do it in a very creepy fashion I absolutely love. So here is this week's If This Was a Single. I love this song. This is by Eurythmics and is the first cut. And Annie Lennox is in prime form vocally in this track. I hope you're enjoying the show.

I love all the ha, ha. You used to do that all the time. Ha. It's great. That was Eurythmics with First Cut. So good. And honestly, they were so on it at that time. They really were. So here's a great track with a great riff, let's be honest, you know. It was a bit late to the party, I think it's Canada, you know. I've no clue what he's singing about, but who doesn't love a song about a mad synth professor?

So that was TransX with Living on Video. Classic synth pop right there. Absolute madness. Now, I hope you like extended mixes. Usually I play them from the 80s, and this instant it is no different, because I'm playing you a great, great extended mix. Honestly, I say this every week, but the excitement I had going out on a Saturday to find the longer version of the song that I love, to hear all the different parts that used to really illuminate my mind as a child, you know. And this is a great 12-inch. This is the Little Louis Vega mix of Erasure's Victim of Love. On the head.

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1: You know, I hate saying this band's name because I always think of the way they spell it, which is CHV. So I'm like, this is Churches with Leave a Trace. It's so good.

So that was Churches with Leave a Trace, synth pop from Glasgow right there. Now the next track I so love, this is actually my favourite Nick Kershaw song. It's not The Riddle, it's not Wouldn't It Be Good or I Won't Let the Sun Go Down, it's Dancing Girls. It's because I'm an electronic fan and I love the crazy jagged energy of it and pulsating rhythms. It was just so good, honestly. That was another one, it was like fried my head, you know. And this we found on Facebook. This is Mr. Dominatrix, who's done a remix of it. Dominatrix is such a good producer. Listen to this.

0: So you're in the Ultimate Playlist on Almeria Radio. That was Nick Kershaw with Dancing Girls on the Synthpop Special. I'm just lost in music right now. I just love electronic music. It's in my soul. It really, really is. And the Dominatrix remix of that is just so good. Now, here's a song I think should have been a hit. This is Hearts with Sunday, that duo from England. So very, very talented. Quite a New Order influence in this track.
1: Here's a song that didn't get the success it deserved, and it wasn't should have been a hit.

this again. I'm just gushing all over the pitch. This is Magic Fly. Jean-Michel Jarre on steroids if he went to a discotheque and took some ecstasy. Oh, yes.

So that was Space with Magic Fly, French Disco. Oh, there's nothing better, but it's French synth pop essentially. The guys obviously thought, I like Jean-Michel Jarre, let's have some more of it and put a disco beat to it. And what a great choice. Now, I remember when this song came out, you know, and I thought, I've got the looks, you've got the brains. And I went, well, that's me totally. This is the Pet Shop Boys with that all-time classic. And I'll need to stop talking, the piano's just too good here.

I mean, you know, when I first heard it, it just blew my mind. As did this track. I thought, this is like Kraftwerk, but kind of like a band. This is OND with Electricity, Radioactivity. We love the energy.

So that's OMD, Orchestral Maneuvers in the Dark with Electricity. It was a minor hit. It should have been a huge hit. Now, here's one of my favourite bands. There's always tablas playing. Always Middle Eastern instrumentation. I'm referring to that duo from England called Blancmange. Stephen Luscombe is sadly no longer with us, but Neil Arthur's still out there doing it. I was watching some live videos of his on YouTube last week, and I just thought, yeah, the man still got it. Very underrated frontman. So this is Blancmange with To Tell Me.

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4: So I read Gary Newman's book and he wrote this song about the press giving him a bad time, and he was saying that if I leave the media, if I die, you'll die. And it was a very naive thing to say because the print media, the machine always continues. But thank God he felt that way because he wrote this song, and I just love it. To me, this is the epitome of new wave. This and We Are Glass are probably my two favourite Gary Newman tracks. And one of them isn't on the album Telecon. I couldn't figure out why, you know. I just thought, that's not right. Why didn't they put them both on it, you know? Anyway, I'll be quiet now. This is Gary Newman, peak Newman. Although, to be fair, his modern stuff is also excellent. I need to stop talking.

This Is Not Love. I'm from London. I just love it. That's Gary Numan with I Die, You Die on the Ultimate Playlist. And for me, this next track is arguably the ultimate B-side. This track was the B-side to Heaven 17's Temptation. It's so energetic, and I think Heaven 17 should have released We Live So Fast as a single. And that's all I'm saying on that matter. They were on fire at this point, let's be honest.

I always find it fascinating that the Human League and Heaven 17 shared studio time. One would come in the morning and one would do the night shift to record their albums and music. Fascinating. I love stuff like that. Now, we're going back to the future right now, the part of the show. If you're new to the show, my name's John. This is the Ultimate Playlist, and unfortunately, it's the last episode. Sorry about that. We're going to find you an artist whose lineage lies in the past, and in this instance, it's Little Boots with Remedy. Classic synth pop right here on the Ultimate Playlist.

that's a tune. I really like Little Boots. Initially, her early stuff. Her later stuff wasn't really for me, but the early stuff is great. Now, here we are at the part of the show known as this week's Blockbuster of the Week. If you're new to the show, my name's John. I present the Ultimate Playlist, and unfortunately, you've arrived at the last ever episode. Well, not the last ever episode, the last ever, last episode of a season, get it right, Campbell. And here's a song from a movie that I think is great. Remember that great movie, Bumblebee? Remember Supergirl? I remember Supergirl. It wasn't the best movie. However, it had a great song, as you can hear in the background right now, which is What Is Love by Howard Jones. I hope you're enjoying the show.

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1: 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I like electronic Howard. Get her back. Get the mime artist back. Stay in the past, Howard. I'm only joking. This song is so underrated. This is Thomas Dolby with Europa. And this is the kind of music I like.

0: So underrated.
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0: That was Thomas Dolby with Europa and his Pirate Twins. Of course, I have no clue what he's singing about. I don't have a Scooby-Doo. It's a bit like the Human League's being boiled. Listen to the voice of Buddha. That song apparently is about massacre of silkworms. Yeah, yeah. Here's a sweet school disco ditty of the week. It was the part of the time in our lives, well, certainly for my time, where we had leather ties and ties with pianos on them. This is Kraftwerk the Model. It went to number one. It was a pivotal moment in electronic music. Kind of changed the world forever.

0: a model, she'd be better if she's a robot.
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0: 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This is Mesh with Exile. Modern electronic music at its finest, right here.

So that was Mesh with Exile on the Ultimate Playlist. One of the things I like about Mark's lyrics is there's a sense of trauma going on there, you know. But there's no trauma with Ken Laszlo because he's right up in your ass. He's like high energy in your face. This is Tonight on the Ultimate Playlist, Euro Anthem.

So that was some right up in your face electronic synth pop, euro pop, euro dance pop by Ken Laszlo. That was tonight. So I hope you like cover versions, and if you're new to the show, I play this cover version all the time because I love it so very much. It's just pure electronic music, just the way I like it. And I actually liked the original version by the Glitter Band, but then Shock did their version. But it's actually the original Glitter Band vocalist, and it's tremendous.

For me, this was the serious moment of the Human League album, Dare. It was just like, whoa, something's coming. And in case you don't know, this song's about JFK, John Kennedy, getting assassinated, or so I'm told. And I love it so much. This is the Human League with Seconds on the Ultimate Playlist. And hello to everybody on the Facebook chat. Hey now.

So that's the Human League with Seconds. Now, I'm very interested about this next track. I have to tell you something about it. There's so many artists that make modern music that say they sound like 80s music. I'm referring to the genre known as synthwave, but it doesn't really sound like 80s music. It's almost like a pastiche of 80s music. Well, certainly a lot of it is. Copy wave, you could call it. However, occasionally you get a track, and it's very rare, that sounds like it not only sounds like an 80s song, sounds like it was made in the 80s. This is so good. This is just so good. This is Ultra Sun with Keep Your Eyes Peeled, and it's tonight's gothic track.

0: I tell you what, I absolutely love this. How dark is it? It's perfect for the gothic section of the show. I hope you're enjoying the show. Wow, man, that was just so good. That was Ultra Sun.
1: My name is John Campbell.
0: You know, it's the obvious one to play. I don't play it a lot because it's so obvious and it gets played in all these hits channels and, you know, retro shows, but let's face it, it is so good. And to be fair, I do like the Marilyn Manson version. Sometimes.

Still up with Soft Cell. Ah, oh, their album. Even the second or third album, The Art of Falling Apart, was so good. But yeah, I love Soft Cell. That's true art right there. That's guys that, well, Mark Almond just really didn't care and expressed himself thus. And I thought that was amazing. You know, he just let it all out. And I think that's the way art should be. No repressed synth pop right there. Now, here's a great song that was a B-side for Depeche Mode. I've never played this on the show, funnily enough. This is Ice Machine. And I think Ice Machine is such a great track. It's very old mode, but it's like just a nice tune, you know. And I think it should have been in the album, Speak and Spell. That and the track Shout. And I would have removed Boy Say Go and Hey You're Such a Pretty Boy, because I think these are just better tracks. You know, I'm going to play, when the season starts next year, I think probably I'm going to play Shout also. Anyway, I'll be quiet now. Hope you like this one.

0: So that was Depeche Mode with Ice Machine. Innocent young men, 17, 18, 19, just making synth pop, pure synth pop from Britain, the way it should be. Doctor Who theme did it first. Don't forget, if anybody says Kraftwerk, point them to the Doctor Who theme from 1963.
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0: So this track's from a time when the fashion took over the music. You know, big shoulder pads, mullets, etc. That was a part of the 80s I didn't really like, but I love this song. This is Obsession.

obsession, or as we would say in Scotland, ya mad stalker. Anyway, sadly we've come to the end of the show, the end of the season, but fret not, we will be back like your worst rash by the end of the year. I hope you've enjoyed the show, I hope you've enjoyed tonight's selection. It's always good finding new tracks also, that's the part that keeps the show alive, you know. Don't want to just be like repeating stuff all the time, but this is one track I could repeat till the end of time. It's such a great song to finish the show with. This is Aha.

0: We will, mate, when the show comes back in the fall. Thank you for being here. Thank you for sticking with the Ultimate Playlist. I can't wait to unveil some new goodies at the start of the next season. Until then, you enjoy the summer. You enjoy your life. Try your very best to be safe. And remember, every day is a gift.
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5: Hello, welcome to the show. It's Paul Baker at the weekend. Coming up for you very soon, Kim Wilde, Bon Jovi and Boney M. Also, things to eat and signs you've entered the Twilight Zone. First, though, here's The Killers.

0: And now, things to eat. 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A sandwich with more than four types of meat. Yes, please. Enough garlic bread to make you legally a hazard to public transport. Leftover cake that was never actually leftover. Anything deep fried that shouldn't be, like a chocolate bar, for instance. The family-sized bag of crisps, serving one person. These are things to eat. Ice cream with a side of more ice cream. And finally, whatever your toddler refuses to eat, but you just don't want it to go to waste. Tell you what, as a parent, I think we've all been there.
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0: now, here are signs that you've entered the Twilight Zone. The kettle boils in under 10 seconds. You find a matching pair of socks on the first try. The bus driver waits for you while you're running. There is no queue at the coffee shop. Your boss starts a meeting by saying, "This could have been an email." You remember exactly where you put your keys last night. Your phone battery stays at 100% for 3 hours. A stranger gives you a compliment on your Monday face. You check your bank balance and it's higher than you thought. And the final sign, you've entered the Twilight Zone. You wake up feeling refreshed before your alarm goes off.
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3: This is Paul Baker at the weekend. On the way for you very soon, modern art in your house. Also, receptionists' internal monologues. We got music from Mel and Kim, Jacksons, and Green Day. But first, it's Diana Ross.
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now, modern art in your house. The spaghetti splash on the kitchen wall. The avant-garde pile of laundry that's taken a humanoid form. The symmetric dust patterns under the TV stand. A single lonely sock hanging from the ceiling fan. The crayon mural. Mural that your toddler created on a hallway radiator. The abstract coffee ring on your work desk. The interactive installation of shoes left right by the doorway. A minimalistic fridge containing only one jar of expired pickles. The tangled web of charger cables behind the sofa. And the final modern art masterpiece in your house, your hair in the morning.

Now it's time for Receptionist's internal monologues, and I will do this in the monologue voice that I think they hear in their head. I have said good morning 47 times and it's only 9:15. Please don't lean on the glass. Please don't lean on the glass. I am currently judging you by how you hang up your coat. Yes, I do know where the toilet is. It's the same place it was yesterday. That pen you just borrowed was my favourite. I will never forget this. These are Receptionist internal monologues. I can hear you whispering on the phone. Everyone can. If one more person asks if it's Friday yet, I might scream. I am the gatekeeper of all secrets in this building. How do you forget your own extension number? And the final receptionist internal monologue is, I wonder if I can fit a nap into this 2-minute gap between calls that just will not stop.

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4: You're listening to Paul Baker at the weekend. Things that night workers witness on the way for you very soon. Marshall Hayne, the Mary Jane girls are coming up. First, though, Lutricia McNeil.
5: This is

Here are things that night workers witness. The eerie silence of a microwave beeping at 3 a.m. Delivery drivers who look like they've seen a ghost. The specific beauty of a 4 a.m. sunrise that everyone else sleeps through. The zombie walk of early morning joggers. Having a full dinner while the rest of the world is eating cornflakes. Finding a parking spot that's actually incredibly easy to do. The sound of a fox having a midnight argument in the car park. Realising that 24-hour shops are the backbone of civilization. The confusion of what day it actually is when someone asks, "See you tomorrow." And the final thing that night workers witness, the absolute betrayal when the sun comes up and it hits you in the eyes.

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3: It's the second hour of the weekend show. Paul Baker at the weekend for the next 60 minutes. Lou Rowell's coming up. Leanne Rimes. Also, Mike and the Mechanics are on the way. Also coming up, passwords that people actually use at inappropriate times to dance like a chicken. First, though, here's Lone Star. This is Amazed.

0: Time now to look at passwords that people actually use. QWERTY. 1111111. Monkey. ILOVEU. Let me in. All one word. Sunshine. Liverpool, or any football team that you support for that matter. My password. Literal but risky. Admin. It's a classic IT nightmare. And the final password that people actually use, their own name. Come on now, come on.
1: Paul Baker.

Right now, it's time for Inappropriate Times to Dance Like a Chicken during a serious job interview while waiting for the results of your driving test, in the middle of a quiet library, while being pulled over by the police, during a dramatic scene in a cinema, at the unveiling of a formal statue, while trying to give a talk on astrophysics, at a wedding but before the reception starts, for example, during the vows, in the lift with your CEO, and if you're a doctor, while trying to perform surgery.

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6: This is Paul Baker at the weekend. On the way, why cycling to work fails, and also controversial pizza toppings. We got music from Katrina and the Waves, Kiss, Womack and Womack, and right now, Kenny Rogers and Dolly Parton.
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0: Right, why cycling to work fails. You arrive looking like you've completed a triathlon in a business suit. You forgot your work shoes and are currently wearing neon cycling cleats in the boardroom. The shortcut through the park involved a lake you didn't know was there. Your helmet hair has received a level of structural integrity that defies gravity. You spent 20 minutes trying to lock your bike to a lamppost that wasn't actually bolted down. You realise halfway there that your laptop was still on the kitchen table. You are currently using the office hand dryer to try and dry your entire shirt. You've eaten 3 protein bars before 9 a.m. The gentle incline on the map turned out to be a vertical cliff. And you've already looked up the bus schedule for the journey home. Signs that cycling to work fails.
1: Paul Baker.

0: now. Controversial pizza toppings. The Eternal War, also known as pineapple. The Salty Divider, Sanchovies. You either love them or you spend 10 minutes picking them off. That's olives. Common in the UK. Crime in Italy. Sweet corn. Bananas, no. But it's popular in Sweden. Broccoli, for when you feel you want to have a healthy pizza whilst eating 2,000 calories. Peas, it's a genuine trend that should really stop. I've never heard of peas on a pizza. Mayonnaise as the base sauce, that's brave, but don't do it. Egg, it's a Florentine gamble, but... And the final why even bother option, the pizza that has no cheese on it. Why?
1: Paul Baker.

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if you've ever worked a bar shift, which I'm pretty sure most of you probably have if you're over the age of 18, you would have probably tried to make a cocktail and would have probably experienced at least one of these cocktail fails. Shaking a drink so hard the lid flies off and paints the ceiling pink. Thinking bitters means put the whole cup in. Trying to be fancy with a flame and accidentally singeing your eyebrows. The double salt mistake, putting salt on the rim of the drink that was supposed to be sugar. Using a fork as a stirrer because all the spoons are dirty. The muddled mess, that's crushing mint leaves until they look like lawn clippings. Dropping the cherry into the glass, splashing the red liquid all over your white shirt. Yeah, we've done that, done that. Trying to make a layered drink that just turns into a muddy brown sludge. Forgetting the ice and serving a lukewarm martini. And then finally thinking that you're Tom Cruise in Cocktail and dropping the bottle immediately. I think we've all done most of those.

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